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0: What a very, very, very good morning to you. It's 9 past 6 is the 1.8. How's your Monday, Sunday? 1.8.
1: It's best music.

0: one of the legends. Appear today with the news of weather. I told you last week, you know, mass 7 could confirm that week. I don't know why. Same time again. Nason. Hope my very, very, very. A triple for motivation, the heart, the spirit. Our weather out. Zishawan is here. Going to be 20 high and 7 degrees lows. We move on to where right now it feels like it's free. Gonna go frosty to high degrees lows during the day. That's gonna go to clear. Morning 20 be clear and 6 degrees. My is end 20 degrees high, 4 degrees clear. At high's end of good. Oh, Muga good.
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3: Yeah. I'm hot. 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
0: 519-55655. That's my number. Neighbor, umbukwara ili nechando. Talk to me. Talk to your neighbor. To send him a message. He goes on his own. He's going to go down. APD. My name. Dropping a lunch run, Nemabasa Makuru, Ihimugai.

25/6 I'm here. Happening crossover as great. How are you this week? 0716 a fine number on your FM 9 to me. Neighbor, good morning. We want to hands in a ear, chins, ear, baker, pay. But fun of a nana shave chair, but this was language. 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
4: Since Maka Kakunza, Manga Muchizwa Erekutitine Puchar Nyama, Iri Emroso, Konami's. 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
0: She does this ramba pauno square basa marudum kuna baz very jealousy but muk

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And the PD Awawa. 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Papa Pastor Titi Gobat Fuka and the game of Fumba Miri with Google Nets, a Chichu Gundianico, Iona Shamari, Co. 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
3: hi ya fm. This hero's holiday, once hero, escaped to Palawani with day and overnight packages, 7 kilometers of sparkling, the rush of a music-filled sunset cruise on Chipikiri, the thrill of zipline that comes with a complimentary cut, fun at the beach park, succulent atolls with hero's holiday, more info, contact 5 or 0433, Palawani Port, Flood.

as good morning, play me a song. Yeah, after words that Shangit Shikuru to introduce a generational cases that may be next week. And the PD, good morning, Kwato Nora. We are Nashizim, you could. This one, I'm not today. Good morning. So, whatever I'm a Budem Spam room today. Na. Hey, talk Neza Pambera. 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Obu was on a batter's room kitchen. And then, 5 minutes past seven, it is the time here, 21.8. What a generation. It's a subject. You know, generation guru edu generation yataka zarwa I kuna sekuru na wakarora na kunuya then kuna sekuru na mbuya kune mazo grandfather kune as akakwe ku urwana sekuru wedu kuita na mbuya vakauya one ma generations now the generation that chin sina could you did not for pindirana munyaya Zeva kuru ti chi but no zarirwa shen yoyo. 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You can change the attitude or a negativity in a penny. We move line. For example, Kuangawanik, Ipa Gumbo, Kanagans of Pocket, a cleanse of the breast, you kapundu karku breast, Ipapo, which in our case, because I break the car cases of again my breast skins in Gavachi. Exodus chapter 2, innocent down to the head, it to the be to be angry. Our children for the bad things do our grandchildren I will up to those kind of yes that vapekuru kanta madzitate guru pakesa kutaura each chapter from that generation from this another grapani 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

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are lying some they will destroy you right these cases will wait for you until one of barrenness kuma great you might have that case it will wait until we start to first tambi ni masho ngati it's a 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and sharp it separate twin separate the bone the word of God it's the bone and the mar bone in the kazirwa mongon pamongo pakati pe bongo inopin ukada kufunza ma doctor pass straight pakango penda 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

0: so oh, uwe so pow toast up and down. 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We need eyes. This thing careful. You don't. This thing is in. God has spoken very, very bad to you, listener. Kwa kumkuma sa kutichi. Ask an amen of God. Apostle Global Minister no Shumira. 18 minutes. It is the time. 1 point. My kiss.
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0: Tamirira kwenda kumusha the 78 on FM 90 is FM 91 Beru 10 enda kana town ekwana the in the house 956555 action up case or someone bring it in 1955 komana apa my glass and the powerful message indeed. Thank you so much, man of God. That is Mrs. Dube or Sarah. Hey, and the pangu damuangu ma sherene kunashe mapise tani baba mfanduka bondiri zireoka arekuvna Justin mapise ara. And we take 10 to 12 mberengwa primary. This is it. 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
1: marizo ndaiwa
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1: 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If you can differentiate God of him, God of many kashinji. Shit is one. But that's a maguna I draw a day or a kuchi and in a pass pop.
0: And did him just to check us with the guys who quit pani wheat. Pane masora tikada kubvisa masora pane wheat muona ne mafuru ya bora tetu ya bye bye ndo ya wheat saka matakshop zvicho men of gods ariko prophets ariko truth nofana kuti hapo kana mchinge munonyasonzwa musinganzwe peace god murwendo rwenyu ndoziya kuti muchabudira mina mato yenyu muno
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0: yeah
1: sino noti she did not in agendas or else any devilish agendas
0: voted
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0: vatori nemamwe maupenyu vashavane, and I know them variko and who can I will give them, they will go and they will just paninda will help you.
1: Alright, thank you.
0: Alright, Daddy. My dabas.
1: Very good.
0: It's a man of Rachwadi. Kunzo kunoda utongo pindo. But paka paka garirira mwa. Righteous man of post like in this meet. 7 minutes to the FM 91.90. Murikura Jimmy dismissed, taking up of our time.

0: mighty man. 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Is there of Vadaro. He is. And my tapas Neshoko, hey, Pema, what elder the think generation? That's Bakawanda. Messages come. Let me just run. All right. Who there? Natasha Pasuruvi so much for the word Shoko Anzindarinzwa Rangarakizwa Sindine Muvunzu Ukanzi Ne wa Wauna Uti ka Wakabudfiako Iyo generational case here Nguriri Ndi Tipiri and Ripalo too. A generation of Dotongo Tango Kesao is so guti our doctor who I just kuinga in your life or case in your Chirungu naki this, ino gona there's a cause. Kana wosina zvako chivi, you can just speak, but unless you are also involved munyadza chivo through a not a generation. These are two different things. 8 of time, here on FM 91.8. Ministries, right there in Berengwa, to. Deliver prophecies what you want. Pass supermarket side, you get, you come out. No down, Shagasia. One of the Panama, Emma, Utora, what one news. But the Panama, my items are. But it doesn't mean Bashandi say, oh, I said. Most of the you collect like because God's a God one. One Shoko, Runo Gutisa, Vese.
1: 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It's best music. 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
0: Drop Hawani Nguizolo. 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Oh, yeah. Morning, my dog. How are you?

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Is on solo. Right. But no, please, I also. Right. And Pastor Dink, I hear you. And clear. Kushiku. Have a, you too also have a blessed. Mwenungwe hakanaka, imimi mzwara nasi, forget to go to church. And anyone that in the Batsirika, Batsira, and didn't dig again. To help you personally. Those cases. Tomorrow to pin your goal. So, is what? 07 943 75 943. The counseling. And then if you produce Nagamona is Mumba, then the Vandai, what are you? Then that is the work for your calls. On 0715 2655.

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Take it. Brenda Andire ko Joker from Jokers Degaso Kamoy. Are there a way as we pull the 655? You want this song? You request FM 91.8 RPD. He's my name.

0: Young, I was actually what you can to you the testimony. 28 is past the 8. Now, and I come so run the reporting against and all right. Asimba H. A good to Mukris to Asim Matucha K. Asinga Asing maybe Kipa Gore. Yes or no, and Zunate Eba without regularly attending church. Zuturum Kris Zuno up a number 25. Okay, doctor's testimony. Down on the intermediate. Eyes and the weather is going to be clear again with the temperatures of 19 degrees, 5 degrees lows. It's going to be clear again in Gweru, Tare, mostly sunny in the 8 degrees lows. Gweru is going to be clear and with the temperatures of 22 degrees highs and 6. And with the temperatures of 7 degrees low, going to be clear and 21 degrees 4 degrees. The capital is to be sunny at 20 degrees lows. 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

0: 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Wakapa buda si. 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Wakapa buda si kanasiri mwari. And Diego. Education here for Asima powerfully and in with great thing. He is a mighty and to him who it and a mighty education here. Ramazan to me, Roma testimony. Pararakai, Patushiri Mokai, Okapa Buddha say, Tersano Zimushaman Zaku, Zakuton Ziomas, Okapa Buddha say, Ruzuakwa, you Timberi. Usanga Panapa, and do not neglect the gathering, very important, all right. Captianza, there is a divine energy for meat in each and the panic shine energy. Donald, and it depends on the reason this is not to be acting in church. It is not good to forsake the in the sound, the same gathering. A whole lot of other in the peace, God alone, of losing the but to preserve the same, not getting in that needs. I see it. Doni doni. And the COVID, chaka varama build to people during that period. Filion. 9 at 2 zangu ya unzwa panapana gil anzo hongo a pending chiti is me as in inside is also God. Their obedience, their life reflect Christians more than they had to genuine do mashoke a life on ya. This is
1: already the pulse of the really easy to
0: character and do Joe Gunna Summer Paman. Yeah, please say, Commander Dot Pinsam. That's

0: 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I'm hot heater. 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
1: You're the heat.
2: 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One without a thesis, but church, you know, na outga. 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

0: Guerrero, we did that come. That was a Vega Milano. Maybe it is the time in the U. IFM. It's station, the best station, I think. IFM.
1: IFM. Best in gospel music.
0: You are man.
1: IFM.
0: The sun, I'm going to complain. I'm going to complain. Chiripo. 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

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Obedina, thank you so much for your morning. And the must have help, yes, read your Bible. And the Zoto Dawa to recovering long. 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And the Nogonaka Kuna Matira Pamba, and nothing changed. 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Munga Munu Asinga Cheshi. Ano tembimba ne anzi simbara which he or she asina vamwe. My God. And sometimes they are bitter. Vaka tsondoka. Like a praying at home help can draw back. You can. Yes. 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Good morning. 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I'm kidding. Oh, yes. Eji Peter. Tomborovaka, it is Tongo Rikoka and Chichiquidis. Why are you? Dorpano music was at.

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This is coming through. Trust the head. 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Don't touch that down. Shalom. And to those who are going to meet at White Tent. So from 10 to 12. You.

0: The Greaters have a voice.
1: 14 is only 26 grades WhatsApp channel. In Kanomini, this is on Monday afternoon. Coming to center, our reading guy. Zimbabwe in for the end of 2026, Minister Promwe says. This is up 47.8, driven by 7.1.55 billion strong gold and further, with the current account 2.6 billion. The government is also pushing mineration to retain more value locally. Other news, Midlands Province has aged service delivery trade table investors. 2.4S Nick Rugwe cancels a key to Zimbabwean decision. Government wants public pride and industrialization.
2: I implore local authorities, drivers of the devolution, and fully reinforce in their jurisdiction doing business and strengthening variable disease to ensure and service. It is those local governments.
1: Thirst if we dig it. MIS board drilling, surveying basically. Or bus stop, open 0784673. Mining our attention, arrested three men included in that. The Setera Junior 42, Cornelius Pura and Jacob Chinyanga 46, August 8, after off. It's allegedly brought in fetter, it has been recovered. Expected to face charges of unlawful entry into premised regional and in. Police have arrested three investigate the death of a 25-year-old man conservation area. Isef Fumusa and two companions entered the area following proceedings accused of poaching, later pronounced dead. Authorities have not established death and say investigations are ongoing. I'm Samantha Muringai in the Soul for Now. We have more for you in an hour. Stay with us, stay with Dyke.
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0: Mscot makakunzwai kamuchizi buchari rinotengesa yakaje pamusorosoro Konamis Tine Super Economy B nezvemukat Pork Bright Henry Bruvos Barbecue So Chicken Fube Cutlet The 25 Gate With and Spices We are 062 Tennis Sane 1204 670 078 110. Meat for every bar.
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And Shako, Mamma, Musazuzure, and Chida, I can life, catch your soga. 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
5: 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Yeah.

0: 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timbonzwa news.
1: Have a voice. Voting is officially opened for the 2026 Grey Duck Awards. Follow the Grey Duck Awards WhatsApp channel and cast your votes for your preferred nominees across all categories. Voting closes on Monday, 14 September at 12 noon. Coming to you from the Grey Duck Center, this is your news on the hour read by Samantha Muringai. Zimbabwe is targeting nearly $20 billion US in foreign currency receipts by the end of 2026, Finance Minister Professor Mthuli Ncube says. Receipts hit $10.7 billion in the first half, up 47.8% from last year, driven by $7.5 billion US in exports and $1.55 billion in diaspora remittances. Treasury expects stronger gold and platinum prices to boost revenue further, with the current account surplus projected at $2.6 billion by year end. The government is also pushing mineral beneficiation to retain more value locally. In other news, Midlands Provincial Affairs Secretary Dr. Edgar Senza has urged local authorities to improve service delivery and cut red tape to attract more investors. Speaking at the 2.5 million US Nikrat College groundbreaking in Shurugwi, he said councils are key to Zimbabwe's decentralization as investment decisions become local project. Senza added that government wants public-private partnerships to drive infrastructure and industrialization.
2: I implore our local authorities, who are the drivers of the devolution and decentralization agenda, and fully embrace
3: deliciously
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2: promotion in their areas of jurisdiction by promoting ease of doing business and strengthening service delivery guided by global best practices to ensure access to quality and affordable services. Amadzi nodiwa, makanzu ndo hurumende iri pedyo nesu. Ndo saka vari pasi peministry ye local government. President vari kuti makanzuru anofanira kuti abatsire kusimudzira budiriro dzavo. Kana munhu achida kuita business, haafaniri kuremerwa.
1: 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MIS Bore Drilling, we dig deep so you don't have to. our attention to crime and courts, police have arrested three men following the alleged theft of solar equipment valued at $5,240 from a house in Dangamvura. The Setarapi said Joe Dune, 42, Cornelius Purazen, 40, and Jacob Chinyanga, 46, were arrested on August 8 after detectives acted on a tip-off. The suspects allegedly broke into the property and stole an inverter and four solar batteries. Police said all the stolen equipment has since been recovered. The three are expected to face charges of unlawful entry into premises and theft. We conclude with regional and international news. Tanzanian police have arrested three park rangers as they investigate the death of a 25-year-old man in Ngorongoro Conservation Area. Police say Sefu Musa and two companions entered the area without following procedures while traveling to a funeral. One survivor alleges they were assaulted after being accused of poaching. Musa was later pronounced dead. Authorities have not established the cause of death and say investigations are ongoing. I'm Samantha Muringai, and that's all for now. We have more for you in an hour. Stay with us. Stay with the powers of the Great Ike.
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0: tuned. Ask not what the government can do for me, but what I can do for my government. In this case, are we not letting our government down by watching and seeing things happen in our midst? 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
2: Kanochangoti bato kwa terra ya FM, the pulse of the great day. 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

0: 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Yeah, FM, hello.
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4: Voting is officially opened for the 2026 Grey Duck Awards. Follow the Grey Duck Awards WhatsApp channel and cast your votes for your preferred nominees across all categories. Voting closes on Monday, 14 September at 12 noon. Coming to you from the Grey Duck Centre, this is your news on the hour read by Samantha Muringai. Zimbabwe is targeting nearly $20 billion US in foreign currency receipts by the end of 2026, Finance Minister Professor Mthuli Ncube says. Receipts hit $10.7 billion in the first half, up 47.8% from last year, driven by $7.5 billion US in exports and $1.55 billion in diaspora remittances. Treasury expects stronger gold and platinum prices to boost revenue further, with the current account surplus projected at $2.6 billion by year-end. The government is also pushing mineral beneficiation to retain more value locally. In other news, Midlands Provincial Affairs Secretary Dr. Edgar Senza has urged local authorities to improve service delivery and cut red tape to attract more investors. Speaking at the 2.5 million US Nikrat College groundbreaking in Shurugwi, he said councils are key to Zimbabwe's decentralization as investment decisions become local projects. Senza added that government wants public-private partnerships to drive infrastructure and industrialization.
5: I implore our local authorities, who are the drivers of the devolution and decentralization agenda at local level, to fully embrace investment promotion in their areas of jurisdiction by promoting ease of doing business and strengthening service delivery guided by global best practices to ensure access to quality and affordable services. Amanzi nodiwa, makanzu ndo hurumende iri pedyo nesu. Ndo saka vari pasi pe ministry ye local government. President vari kuti makanzuru anofanira kuti abatsire kusimudzira budiriro. Kana munhu achida kuita business, haafaniri kuremerwa.
4: 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Our attention to crime and courts. Police have arrested three men following the alleged theft of solar equipment valued at 5,240 US from a house in Dangamvura. The Zetherapy said George Wine, 42, Cornelius Purazeni, 40, and Jacob Chinyanga, 46, were arrested on August 8 after detectives acted on a tip-off. The suspects allegedly broke into the property and stole an inverter and four solar batteries. Police said all the stolen equipment has since been recovered. The three are expected to face charges of unlawful entry into premises and theft. We conclude with regional and international news. Tanzanian police have arrested three park rangers as they investigate the death of a 25-year-old man in Ngorongoro Conservation Area. Police say Sefu Musa and two companions entered the area without following procedures while traveling to a funeral. One survivor alleges they were assaulted after being accused of poaching. Musa was later pronounced dead. Authorities have not established the cause of death and say investigations are ongoing. I'm Samantha Muringai, and that's all for now. We have more for you in an hour. Stay with us. Stay with the powers of the Grey Duck.
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0: tuned. Sam's Corner means Makataura Takakunzwai. Manga muchiziva here kuti tine butchari rinotengesa nyama yakachipa iri yemhando yepamusoro-soro. Sam's Corner means tine super beef, commercial beef, economy beef, topside means nezvemukati memombe, Russian sausage, pork braai chops, country bruvos, barbecue sausage, chakalaka sausages, chicken fulbed and chicken cutlets, and Vienna sausages from as little as 25 cents each. 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We are located at 062-3 Turner Street, Shishawane, popularly known as Madeira. 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

0: Nepenyuno ndeye FM nguva dzasvika pana 26 parts 12 vakatirira ya FM the Pulse of the Great Dyke. 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

0: tuned. Leo's Uniforms is calling upon every parent, guardian, to get ready for the second term by coming through to get all what is needed for back to school. 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
2: And now the great news. Miners have a voice.
3: Voting is officially opened for the 2026 GreatAg Awards. Follow the GreatAg Awards WhatsApp channel and cast your votes for your preferred nominees across all categories. Voting closes on Monday, 14 September at 12 noon. Coming to you from the GreatAg Center, this is your news on the hour read by Samantha Muringai. Zimbabwe is targeting nearly $20 billion US in foreign currency receipts by the end of 2026, Finance Minister Professor Mthuli Ncube says. Receipts hit $10.7 billion in the first half, up 47.8% from last year, driven by $7.5 billion US in exports and $1.55 billion in diaspora remittances. Treasury expects stronger gold and platinum prices to boost revenue further, with the current account surplus projected at $2.6 billion by year-end. The government is also pushing mineral beneficiation to retain more value locally. In other news, Midlands Provincial Affairs Secretary Dr. Edgar Senza has urged local authorities to improve service delivery and cut red tape to attract more investors. Speaking at the 2.5 million US Nikrat College groundbreaking in Shurugwi, he said councils are key to Zimbabwe's decentralization as investment decisions become local projects. Senza added that government wants public-private partnerships to drive infrastructure and industrialization.
4: I implore our local authorities, who are the drivers of the devolution and decentralization agenda at local level, to fully embrace investment promotion in their areas of action by promoting ease of doing business and strengthening service delivery guided by global best practices to ensure access to quality and affordable services. Amadzinodiwa, makano.

0: kuti abatsire kusimudzira budiriro. Kana munhu achida kuita business, haafaniri kuremerwa.
1: 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Our attention to crime and courts, police have arrested three men following the alleged theft of solar equipment valued at $5,240 from a house in Dangamvura. The Zeterapi said George Dune 42, Cornelius Purazeni 40 and Jacob Chinyanga 46 were arrested on August 8 after detectives acted on a tip-off. The suspects allegedly broke into the property and stole an inverter and four solar batteries. Police said all the stolen equipment has since been recovered. The three are expected to face charges of unlawful entry into premises and theft. We conclude with regional and international news. Tanzanian police have arrested three park rangers as they investigate the death of a 25-year-old man in Ngorongoro Conservation Area. Police say Sefu Musa and two companions entered the area without following procedures while traveling to a funeral. One survivor alleges they were assaulted after being accused of poaching. Musa was later pronounced dead. Authorities have not established the cause of death and say investigations are ongoing. I'm Samantha Muringai in the Soul for Now. We have more for you in an hour. Stay with us. Stay with the powers of the Great Ike.
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Thank you, Great Jack, for spending Sunday morning in any panel. 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Lodo wekwa chaka mamoyo wetsika. Right here on AIFM, the pulse of the Great Jack. Keep smiling, keep shining. And remember, Sunday is not just a day. It's a feeling. Same frequency, same Great Jack energy. Until next time, stay blessed and stay safe and keep the vibe alive. Tozangana next time.

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2: Yo, let us pray. 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And see that we get our breakthrough however long that it takes. 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

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And we know what that means, but listen. We know the distance we need to be away from fire to keep it missing, but that doesn't mean we'll listen. 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

0: the word, which is our backbone. 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

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Sunday is the best day to spend it with the one that you love. You know how it is. Straight chilling, then you walk up Boss Pandey, rocking radio till 6 o'clock. This is the Sunday Expression. Taking it easy. And then Lionel Richie, easy like a Sunday morning. A special shout out to Sarah Duve. And I'm enjoying the grooves, Boss Pandey. Also, another special shout out to Gogo Mwamboko Lokusboza. Mahwira say, Gogo Ashane Kumaglazuko. A big up fire.

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0: Auntie, we should get down to the kind of somewhere like, you know, like the Green Gardens from Tunjeni. 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This is it. It's a Sunday. The Sunday Expression, 2 to 6 p.m. Nene wako boss pande. 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Mary J. Blige, Be Without You. And I'll be back with more after these messages.
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Betty Makaya anga aine the late Jamal, may he so continue to rest in peace. But I got to see that this masterpiece that will forever live in our hearts and souls. Ndinonziyo kurwizi. Tiribo murudo murudo chirongwa ndichochi the Sunday expression. Ndeni wako bospande. Ntinewe wangu. 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Hanzi ndizo chete.

Nana, what kind of a word, if you still remember, Navimbai, Nana Ruwa Rangu, name ends Madara. Those are Tinoita Trivan Murdo Murdo each Sunday. Boss Panda Rock and Radio, and Chukna Sama Speaker Uskaran at 6 o'clock. The Changes went to Kupama updates, Rugitka Kunabu.

0: Roy Sangari Matwins. 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The boys are Ragawanda is Rikumbagora and Gutanganana Ara. I understand Vagazoti Vakura, Vagazo and Aguchando. 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

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That was from the album The Lost Tapes. And the old wangu agwezi. 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And also shiri do madiri. I'm gonna play you some more gems. This one is Ngoni Kambarami. And then Zake Anzi Iwewe Zonundi Taso Unondi Pengesa. And this one is one of my all time favorites. And it's Mizaka Wanda Zagaita. I also remember Zimizagata Sana.

This one reminds me of my friend, Dr. Lincoln Segena. Same link, Outer Guerrero. So far, I'm going to go to the house. Checking out Angoni Kambarami. Right here on the Sunday Expression, then I go Boss Pande. I hope we're going to do better, loud and clear. 0719 255 6 555. That's the number in case you want to send me a message.

Hey, checking out Alexio Kawara and the Jibugu Bugu Django. The Sunday Expression 2 to 6 p.m. Strictly old school and timeless.

checking out Apachera under the late Prince K. Musa Rurwa. Rinonzi Rudo. And there's a show at Rimo Murudo Murudo. It's a devil's Sunday. Tinegijita. I love you, Mshengenene. We mandoro kwati. Here's hoping I find you well in case you just tuned in. And don't forget to check in Chikupa Masoka updates. Here's Rugito Kasolaga Premier Soccer League matches. Just in, I think Obido Lava. Manezo Arumbo ndi gadzirira pa script papa and change good day just now.

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kafesi kakare kapfupi pfupi kakaka kakare from the group Ryan's Drew Hill ndoko kakatangira kare. And this is Yaya FM on a Sunday. Just played just some hip hop jams, and so we're gonna change after we play the last one. This is Kuvakuna 50 Cent in the club. Who's having a birthday today? Go.

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Yes, I am.

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Na teacher Duwe pa lot 2 apa. Mahwera say tinoti nemfaro norudo norudo. Extra musica nziyo ichinzi eta ameja. And let's look at the Castle Lager Soccer Premier League matches that are happening today. The Chibuku Super Cup around Wuhan. That's been happening today. So it's Hard Rock is leading 1-0 to Bulawayo Chiefs, and then Dimbare Dynamos is leading 1-0 to Tier 1. And Dimbare, no, let me just check my changes up. So it's now Dynamos 1-1 at Tier 1, Highlanders 0-0 ne Chicken Inn, Hard Rock yaga wina 1-0 to Bulawayo Chiefs, and then Herenders yaga 1-0 ne FC Hunters. Those get kaku nabu soka ezomlalo. This one is for my boy and some Shumba 360 voice votes kubakune vakomana sukus panopa ya FM.

And you know, I was just looking at some personal experience they are writing at this past week. So, guys, be careful. 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I also lost a lot of money this week. I was scammed. So just be careful, guys, out there. Kune matsotsi. And it again. So I played you Alan Kunku. That one's for my boy Handsome Shumba. Jayachinzi 360 votes. Played right there to the end. And some more jams. Old school Roomba. This one is probably my last. This is Pepe Kale. Ponmon Pakabuja.

0: It's good music, good friends. Some rumba right there. And today, Rakuti Wambo, Tambi Samu West Chete, West Management. Thank you so much for choosing us as your favorite radio station. Big up to you, Melzi. Okay, so what we're going to do is Timbo Panana Kutim. What's happening? Kubora, Maboraya. This is 85 minutes so far. Dynamo's leading 3-1 to 2-1. And remember, Nathan Mtasa, mwana wa Pokelo, arimwaru tambiraga lwene wane Scotland, ariku dimbare futi koko. So it's now Dynamo's is leading 3-1 to 2-1, Kurufara Stadium. Highlanders versus Chicken Inn, BFU codes, Ripa Mangange 0-0. Ha Rentals Ichiria Karuhwa 1-0 ne FC Hunters Kungoni Stadium. Hard Rock is leading 1-0 to Blaya Chiefs at Chawanda Stadium. I ain't got so booty with Danzi. Iripa home guys, pa Chawanda pa Hard Rock. Anyway, this is it. Yeah, FM on a Sunday. But we pay the bills and come back with some more good music that made it yesteryear.
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1: Like a heat. I'm hot, like a heat. Like a bomb.
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The Dynamo Cities Vita Zakari is now leading 4-1.

0: Goma Jow is a Sishoma. And those are Tinoita, but still, Tinoco Dons and Dangariro. Don't forget, Dimbare is leading 4-1 to Taiwan. Check it out, the sounds of Egyptian Nzegechinzio, my number one. From that song, we remember Gregory Isaacs.
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changa chakachaya muswe zuro pagwero apa Winky D angariko and then on the other side takatasa apa Fort Victoria manu pa masingo apo kwa kuna Japres. So this weekend has been fun field, eh? I hope you enjoyed, you guys. Anyway, this is Chuaniso Marayre Nenziyake Wandirasha. This was a great loss to the entertainment industry, eh? Strangely, Nenwako Boss Band at 6 o'clock. The late Dr. Oliver Mtukudzi. Hanzi Dagu Yambira.

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0: I pray you now know what paintball is. Gee, I can't stop shooting. But listen, now we even have the ultimate fun. It's called the Beach Park. 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This is the ultimate fun. 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
2: It's been wonderful 4 hours of non-stop old school and party jams. 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I'm going to play you this one from the album Therapy for the Heart, Volume 1 by Samuel K. Golden. The song that I'm going to play is By Your Side. Don't forget to click like, download and subscribe. This is a nice jam, my guy.

0: 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And now, the Great Dyke News. 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
1: Voting is officially opened for the 2026 Great Dyke Awards. Follow the Great Dyke Awards WhatsApp channel and cast your votes for your preferred nominees across all categories. Voting closes on Monday, 14 September at 12 noon. Coming to you from the Great Dyke Centre, this is your news on the hour read by Samantha Muringai. Simplats has posted a sharp rebound in metal production for the quarter ended June 2026 after processing concentrate stockpiled during furnace maintenance. Total 6E output surged 179% quarter on quarter to 213.190 ounces, with platinum up 176% to 97.950 ounces and palladium up 183% to 84.35 ounces. Nickel and copper also recorded major gains. The company said 63,000 ounces of accumulated concentrate drove the jump, but warns another disruption is expected in September and October when the furnace goes for major maintenance. In other news, Shekinah Glory Skills and Training Center has graduated 85 students in carpentry welding, ensuing extending a free vocational training program that has equipped more than 500 young people with practical skills since 2022. Shekinah Glory Organization founder in

0: Director Dr. Juliet Vikwa told YFM that the program is designed to give young people employable and income-generating skills, with some previous graduates already earning livelihoods from the training.
1: Ndinotenda nechirongwa chaitika pano pashekai na Glory Skills Training Center. Vasifana vedu vagraduata takati ine vana 85, 33 girls, 52 boys. Urongwa uhu hwafamba zvakanaka. Tinoita makosi carpentry, welding nesewing.
0: While tuition is provided for free, Vikwa said sustaining the program carries significant cost, particularly feeding students throughout their training. More than 4 tons of maize are required to support a single group from enrollment through to graduation.
2: Tofunga nevana vari kwezvozvi tatirena vana vanodarika 500 pa 2022. 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
0: 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MIS Bore Drilling, we dig deep so you don't have to. Turning our attention to crime and courts, police have launched a manhunt for 48-year-old truck driver Zikamai Chimunda of Harare after he allegedly escaped from custody on the Mashingo Bay Bush Highway. Officers say Chimunda was arrested on August 5 at the 120-kilometer peg with 370 bottles of Bronclear cough syrup, 120 bottles of Astra cough syrup, and 20 kgs of Daga. He reportedly jumped from a moving police vehicle near Nyanda while being taken to CID drugs in Mashingo and fled into a forest. This therapy is appealing for information leading to his arrest. I'm Samantha Muringa, and that's all for now. We'll have more for you in an hour. Stay with us, stay with the powers of the Great Ike.
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0: Panima Bassa, I could release you. 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

0: Pulse of the Day. 5-0. We are the Watchmen and Women. 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Hashtag
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You are the radio monster, not the monster only. 0719255655, that's my number. 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

one love for you. 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Let's dedicate this first hour on Rumba Music. Drop your choice ka ndo dzati kuda ani pa Rumba pa. 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
0: 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I'm trying to get in manager. Talk in your cock media. Hello, pa radio, pa FM Zim. Masera says, you know. And did he bond to come out to Mutia with setting at Sonswana?
1: Hello,
0: Doctor Ananu Yamurgobi. 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

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And no one could even show one Ganesh and Guava and Ingo Monsa Sangamon. So keep on texting. Those are snake and I'm not to lame like.

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India, Mama Sibisano. Are you there? 29 past 9, 10 o'clock, from 10 to 12 o'clock. It's all about local music.

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0: 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And now I'm heading to local music. Local music, local. Up until 12 o'clock. And Zita Ndidi at the Radio Monster, who is the most of the prodigy, challenge Bazoom 15. I'm a Katrina guy. And those are Tino Uzwa guy. I'm a Korobera guy. Machinanga Nisa guy. Ndosa kapenchi tisusu akuteni tiri vana tedasi kubasa tiri mauto mauto muriko ere simu zapo kwa 0719255645. I love you all. Ndi majadi suka pari panapa amo fire amo ease amo entertainment. As you can see, Master, say, in the blessing, you perform my rap and read your song in Unzi. I want to bang a sapalo cup. And you just got a blessing, should I say? Hello, Pay FM Radio. Mama, my KV, what do you say? Can I do good? Jenny Trivana did, just if I was a dream out. Amazon in a kid, a mama got you bad, much bad, and just slang each other. Righty, Baba, one of Falakura, Zakutin, Baba Shua, and Baba Basa, Tetawa Mauto. I want to tell you, doesn't go from Giri to Jadaro, Mama.
1: King Alpha.
0: A King Alpha, and Okanda King Alpha.
1: Yadeuka,
0: but latest Yakabu.
1: Hey,
0: hey. Oh, alright, mama, my KV, I'm going to tell you that I'm going to tell you that I'm going to tell you that I'm going to tell you that I'm going to tell you that I'm going to tell you that I'm going to tell you that I'm going to tell you that I'm going to tell you that I'm going to tell you Makritekas Ense, Song Droverebos, Shamani Super Sounds, and the Justin Mapise, out and bearing up a seven bellas up. As you can see, Uku Pisa and Gomaganazi. I cannot report this. Let you on a self. 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And did he pull Masera Saint Dutra and Murgubi? And Dokum Ramukwiz, the voice ring you to your tunes, Wana.
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2: Wakoma wangu fona wana wana wakatai kwa
0: ishi. Yenyu yangu turangu waisina daviro re maishumba shuwa ere.
2: Zunda kafuna 3 times.
0: Hai. 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
2: kafuna 2 times.
0: Ah, sorry. Mama, make if you want to follow back and see catching one, put in your pan and work into number one and work buttons. And definitely, you want to name again. It's in the guarantee of a number. It's because, yeah,
2: I can say it.
0: Do you know far as you could second and teach you when I patch room? And then I shout and ask Mama, my shumba and Debbie. All right, it's a good bit of a segment. I'm going to follow local music, Mama, Matimoda Ipiacho. Any artist you local chat?
2: Chero.
0: I want to know mama my shoe, but again, you know, number down thing is in Santa Ganga was he? Oh, catch me, she graduated.
2: Did
0: not say that you could have a baby. My what dancer in his room?
2: Akagura jazz.
0: Nasi ndawe ya futi ndakabata rube beg. 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

No. Murusivere guys kuti this track ndio yakaita number 1 pa ya top 50. 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

0: No. No, I say no. 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

Mighty local entertainers. Special to thanks to everyone who is contributing, texting, calling, requesting. I'm grateful and thankful. 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I'm going to go to the house. 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

0: 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CB3, are you serious about your message, guys? 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CB3 on this. 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
0: monster mix less chatty more music and last hour is very very dangerous saka kutsara kwa kushomaka more music to the maximum.

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0: 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Yeah means young and adults. And those know kuti ya FM. 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

0: local art nokuti machina ega ega ndopatinenge tichiwana hurukuru nema artists edu muloko vachiuya vachitaura nema vatereri. And so, book your session on Thursday. Don't miss. The Radio Monster, the Prodigy Challenge, was on 15. But didn't even add it. Ask what's at Mamuto. 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
0: 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What? 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Oh. And this is what you can name by Z.
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0: That is what you can name. 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When it comes to business, even my artist. A 0 0775 113 800 775 113 800 ndo namba dza Monster ka varoda kumira varoda kusa order masausage tinogadzira masausage ka.

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Later shall be greater. Ndino chenda shukursa kune vese wangu wachitibata pa TikTok live. 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Maximum respect. And the next time tune in again Thursday, next Thursday, same account with the monster.